for a buck, not overly concerned with life and love. I was always feeling sorry for myself and my bad luck. I never stopped.

And I knew I wanted this feeling to last forever. Baby, I love you. When we're close together,